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But if I wanna tie a rope, if I wanna tie a rope, can get precarious. 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
1: Well, the good times compared to Finland. 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

0: Matter, ha? 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
1: Drop that shit, man.
0: Gotta pay me nothing. 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

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Ah, yeah.

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1: Love you.
2: And I woke up the next day and I said, no, I know what the answer to life is.
3: I can feel you.
2: And I said,
3: but in reality,
2: it's to love each other.
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